It's Patrice and Guts and Studio School Voice NYC. Hip hop after all. Yeah. Freetown, Salon, Land of Diamonds. Real swagger muffin. Yeah. Africa, Europe, Afropean music. Boom.

of squalor impregnates the walls. 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They spit through broken teeth. The name of the game is not cricket.

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this time we'd like to play a tune. It was written by the famous Dizzy Gillespie. I feel rather close to this tune because I was right there when he composed it in Texas on the bottom of a garbage can. Seriously. So, Night in Tunisia, ladies and gentlemen.

surprise, cause there's nothing new. That's why I thought that I'd tell ya, that Tunisia's just a place for you. This night in Tunisia's a real swinging tune. It'll

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He swung his leash, here's my man. Oh yes, but little spit billy, you'll find that love is far behind. Because a woman will always fool you, but she never will school you about love. But in Phoenicia night is just the place that will certainly bring happiness to you. Now when the stars shine bright down on Alley Mary, you can tell Eric Gray

moon. This is sounding just like Sammy K. I saw a chicken with lips, a snake with hips, and elephant wings and everything. That is why I ran away from Tunisia. I ran, 'cause I had a funny feeling the devil was doing his plan, and then I was gonna wind up in those Tunisia sand. Now can you blame me if I ran away? Really ready for loving. Gotta find my heart is really ready for loving. So why should I hesitate? I gotta find this love tonight. Over the silly face. Think I'll leave you right.

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Don't be surprised, cause it's nothing new. That's why I thought that I'd tell ya that a night in Tunisia would be just a play.

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Because, matter of fact, damn sick and tired of this happening. And then I feel the TRP. And you see, we can't rely on the people downtown to take care of our business, because you see, they can't even take care of their business. You think what I'm saying? It has to be my brother, or my son, or my cousin. You dig it? Because he's just like this and just like you all out there. He's black, so he's a part of us. He's a part of us. You see, that could have been anybody that is here. That could have been any one of us. What we have to do is become involved with each other.

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Levitate, meditate, register as featherweight. 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Yup. Extra, extra, can you even read about it? Is it extra, extra, set the red that's all around it? That's that center pack.

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Yeah. Y'all remember Destiny Child requests for soldiers?

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Don't leave no fingerprints, baby, what you touch? Don't leave no fingerprints, baby, what you touch? Wipe it down like Rose's bed. Is she rich, she low, she had? The puzzle you're talking to is a very experienced puzzle. There are not many things in the world that I don't

by the system automatically defeated the world. It is not a dictatorial state. It's not an Egypt. It's not a Sudan.